electric autos will be reserved for women beneficiaries and 130 for transgender beneficiaries. An Indian national injured in the attack on Riyadh's King Khalid International Airport in Saudi Arabia has died yesterday. In a social media post, Indian Embassy in Riyadh expressed its heartfelt condolences to the bereaved family and said it is in touch with them to provide all necessary assistance. 10 Indians were among the around 300 people injured in the attack that took place on Saturday. External Affairs Minister Dr. S. Jaishankar said that Indian Embassy in Riyadh is taking all necessary steps following the attack on Riyadh Airport. In Saudi Arabia, one person has been killed and 11 injured in a second strike on the international airport in capital Riyadh. A Saudi military spokesman said a projectile has hit King Khalid International Airport yesterday, causing a fire in one of its passenger halls. It comes a day after a strike on the same airport that killed 13 people and injured 308 others. The Houthis in Yemen said they are behind the attacks and warned airlines and passengers against using Saudi Arabian airports and airspace. The group said they have targeted the airport with a mix of ballistic and cruise missiles as well as drones. In cricket, India defeated the West Indies by 14 runs in the third T20 International at the Holkar Stadium in Indore last night. Chasing 224 runs for victory, the West Indies managed to score 209 for 7 in their stipulated 20 overs. And that is the end of this news bulletin.

Hey there, do you agree with me that some emotions cannot be explained? They can only be tasted. With a pinch of history, a spoonful of culture, and with a whole lot of flavor, every dish has a tale to tell. Of its roots, of its rich legacy, and about the goodness within it. From royal recipes to timeless streetside favorites, discover the stories behind your loved foods on Jashne Hyderabad on Rainbow FM at 2 p.m. every day. Jashne Hyderabad, where food is served on air.

when the drums beat at Bonalu, when the verses of Dasarathi echo. When the screen lights up with Telangana cinema, the soul of our state speaks. And every evening from 8 to 9, FM Rainbow 101.9 speaks Telangana. 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
1: 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So we have got an absolutely packed show for you today, loaded with a great energy, amazing tracks, and exactly what you need to crush your goals this week. So grab your coffee, shake off the sleep, and let's get the engine running. And I'm your friend, your host, RJ Preeti. Yes, aapke dhadkanon par jeeti RJ Preeti, and you're logged into the best vibes in a town. Now let's move and. Before that, Gyanchanji's Gyan. Yes, because we can't move forward without getting his Gyan, right? So, once Srimati Gyanchanji asked Gyanchanji, okay Gyanchanji, let's do an IQ test today. I'll ask you a question and if you answer correctly, I'll admit defeat. Okay, so Gyanchanji happily said, okay, go ahead, ask. So Srimati Gyanchanji asked, what is something that you do every single day but never actually remember? Listen carefully, friends. What is something that you do every single day but you never actually remember? So Gyanchanji suddenly said, hey, it's very easy, it's just listening to you. After that, what might have happened that I don't need you to say, right? Kyunki jodon ka dard to jode hi jante hain. Aur hum kya jante hain? Bas hum jante hain abhi waise abhi ki farmaish hai. So tune to western, beautiful western music.
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1: Well, folks, you are listening to I Can't Give You Anything But Love. Yes, the composer is Jimmy McHugh, and today is his birthday also. So, very happy birthday to him. And the lyricist is Dorothy Fields, and it was introduced first in January 1928 by Adelaide Hall in New York as Les Ambassadeurs Club. Regarding this, I just want to say you that it was written in under an hour after its creators overheard a broke couple window shopping outside Tiffany's on Fifth Avenue. Yeah, so let's move towards another Western rainbow rhythm. But before that, I just want to you to know that today we have a very special program, Sajag Bharat. What's that? You know that? Let's know that.
7: जागते रहो, जागते रहो.
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1: And you're listening to song Love Me Again by Cheetah College. And the song, it was written by Ellie Willis and David Lasley and released in May 1978 as part of her same title studio album on A&M Records. And the artists were, as I said, written by Ellie Willis and David Lasley, and the performer was Cheetah College, and the title track was later covered and released as a single by R&B and jazz singer Patti Austin in 1980. Yes, much more to go here, yet many things I just wanted to share you friends. And regarding today's importance of the day, as I said you, it's yes, Smack Hugs birthday. And before that, let's move towards an important announcement. Exactly not announcement, but a cautious a warning to you all.

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1: Yes, and friends, today we, as I said you, today is the birthday of Hugh Jackman, and let me tell you that he was born on 12th of October 1968 in Sydney, New South Wales, Australia, and before breaking out as an international superstar, he worked as a physical education trainer at Uppingham School in England, and we'll be discussing much more about him, but before that, let's move towards one of his super number, While the World Slowly Turns from the Turns. That's a song by him. So let's move towards that.

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1: Well, on Akashwani Rainbow FM 101.9, friends, you are listening to Rainbow Rhythms with aapki dhadkan par jiti RJ Preeti, and as you listened to Ordinary World. It's a very highly successful 2000 millennium era electric dance rock song featuring the ethereal lead vocals of an Irish singer and songwriter Naomi Coleman. Yes, and let me tell you that the song is, as I said, it's a heavy electronic remaining of Duran Duran's massive 1993 rock ballad breakthrough hit Ordinary World. And written by Duran Duran frontman Simon Lee Bon, the lyrics deal with the finding normalcy and learning to survive following the devastating shock, grief and emotional vacuum of losing a close childhood friend. So let's move towards another number. See, ups and downs in life are inevitable, but suffering is our choice, pain is our choice. So let's choose life where let the ups and downs be, but no sufferings or pain. Choose life.
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2: 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Yes, friends, it's a 10:52 in studio's clock, and very soon we'll be moving towards the news headlines, and after that a special program Sajag Bharat. So before that, let's move towards the beautiful game

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1: Well, folks, that was I Let My Mind Wander by Willie Nelson. 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A remarkably vivid and humorous depiction of intrusive nostalgic thoughts. And it is 10:58, almost 10:59. Let's move towards news and then a special program, Sajag Bharat. 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
1: Hello listeners, are you someone who loves getting lost in the pages of a good book and wishes others could experience the same joy that you found between those pages? 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

When the drums beat at Bonalu, when the verses of Dasarathi echo. When the screen lights up with Telangana cinema, the soul of our state speaks. 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This is Telangana, your dedicated hour for Telangana's history, art, culture, literature and tourism. 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

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When the screen lights up with Telangana cinema, the soul of our state speaks. And every evening,

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0: This is Akashvani, the news read by Abhineet Shukla. Commerce and Industry Minister Piyush Goyal has called for doubling India-UK bilateral trade by 2030. Mr. Goyal said this while addressing the JETCO business plenary under the 16th session of the India-UK Joint Economic and Trade Committee, JETCO, in New Delhi today. The minister reaffirmed country's commitment to deepening India-UK economic cooperation through sustained engagement, stronger institutional mechanisms, and enhanced collaboration. He said, this will unlock new opportunities for businesses in both countries.
1: We can create greater corridors of cooperation in fintech, insurance, cross-border payments, transition finance, trade finance. We should really be looking at both these centers becoming one connected pathway towards greater progress and prosperity. And finally, healthcare and consumer sectors, whether it is generic pharma on the Indian side, or branded pharmaceutical innovative products on the UK side, our diagnostics, food processing, and consumer goods. India's affordability and Britain's discovery together can become a force multiplier.
0: The Commerce and Industry Minister addressed the Delhi Dialogue 2026 in New Delhi today. Mr. Goyal emphasized that the country's youth must actively participate in India's development journey by bringing fresh perspectives, innovative ideas, and a strong sense of purpose to policy making. Centre has urged all states and union territories to ensure the prominent display of rates charged for services and facilities offered by clinical establishments. The move aims to empower patients to make informed healthcare decisions, prevent billing-related disputes, and strengthen trust in healthcare services. Union Health Secretary Punya Salila Srivastav has written a letter to the chief secretaries of all states and UTs in this regard. The centre has announced to set up a high-level committee within a week to address the grievances of sugarcane farmers from Maharashtra and Karnataka. This was decided after Union Minister of Agriculture and Farmers Welfare Shivraj Singh Chauhan and the Union Minister of Consumer Affairs, Food and Public Distribution Prahlad Joshi held a meeting with delegations of sugarcane farmers from Karnataka and Maharashtra in New Delhi today. The meeting held discussion on various issues concerning sugarcane farmers, including ground-level challenges, discrepancies in recovery figures reported by sugar mills, weighing procedures, wastage, laboratory testing and crop insurance. This committee will comprise representatives from the central government, state governments of Karnataka and Maharashtra, farmers' organizations and sugar mills, as well as subject matter expert scientists. President Draupadi Murmu has appointed governors in six states. Om Prakash Mathur, who is the governor of Sikkim, will now be the new governor of Keralam. Rajendra Vishwanath Arlekar, the governor of Keralam, has now been appointed as the governor of Tamil Nadu. Braj Mohan Ram has been appointed as Governor of Odisha, while Dr. Sudha Yadav will be the Governor of Karnataka. Dr. Dhal Singh Bisen has been appointed as Governor of Uttarakhand, while Dushyant Gautam will be the Governor of Sikkim. Chief Justice of India, Justice Suryakant, has said

0: that the doors of Supreme Court are open to everyone and any petition from any common citizen or member of an elected body is welcome. He said that every Indian citizen has the right to approach the court and the court will hear their concerns and grant relief whatever is due under the law. Justice Suryakant made the remarks while addressing the 33rd Foundation Day of NHRC in New Delhi. Responding to the INDIA bloc's demand for a meeting, Justice Suryakant said he had received a letter yesterday requesting an appointment and had replied last night explaining why he was unable to meet them. The Bharatiya Janata Party BJP has accused the Congress of attacking constitutional institutions over the years, alleging that the party blames these institutions for its electoral defeats. Addressing a press conference at party headquarters in New Delhi today, Union Minister and senior BJP leader Shivraj Singh Chauhan alleged that the Congress is attempting to return to power by discrediting institutions rather than winning the support of the people. The 2026 Nobel Prize in Economics has been awarded to American economists Robert E. Hall and Michael Woodford for developing macroeconomic models that help policymakers stabilize economies during booms and recessions. And that is the end of this news bulletin.
1: अब सुनिए आज शाम 6:30 बजे प्रसारित मार्केट मंत्र कार्यक्रम का पुनः प्रसारण।

0: And before we give you the economic details, the stories, very important announcement for you, our listeners. The views and opinions expressed by experts in this program are their own and not those of Akashvani. Akashvani advises its listeners to do their own research or consult a registered professional before taking any investment decision. We further advise all listeners to exercise due diligence and rely on their own judgment for taking any financial decision.
1: कार्यक्रम की शुरुआत करते हैं, नजर डालते हैं शेयर बाजार पर। घरेलू शेयर बाजार आज कारोबार की शुरुआत में मजबूती के साथ तो खुले, लेकिन शुरुआती बढ़त कायम न रह सकी। मुंबई शेयर बाजार का सेंसेक्स 0.8% की गिरावट से 548 अंक गिरकर 71,925 के स्तर

0: This is Akashvani, the news read by Abhineet Shukla. Commerce and Industry Minister Piyush Goyal has called for doubling India-UK bilateral trade by 2030. Mr. Goyal said this while addressing the JETCO business plenary under the 16th session of the India-UK Joint Economic and Trade Committee, JETCO, in New Delhi yesterday. The minister reaffirmed country's commitment to deepening India-UK economic cooperation through sustained engagement, stronger institutional mechanisms, and enhanced collaboration. He said, this will unlock new opportunities for businesses in both the countries.
1: We can create greater corridors of cooperation in fintech, insurance, cross-border payments, transition finance, trade finance. We should really be looking at both these centers becoming one connected pathway towards greater progress and prosperity. And finally, healthcare and consumer sectors, whether it is generic pharma on the Indian side, or branded pharmaceutical innovative products on the UK side, our diagnostics, food processing and consumer goods. India's affordability and Britain's discovery together can become a force multiplier.
0: The Commerce and Industry Minister addressed the Delhi Dialogue 2026 in New Delhi yesterday. Mr. Goyal emphasized that the country's youth must actively participate in India's development journey by bringing fresh perspectives, innovative ideas and a strong sense of purpose to policy making. Center has urged all states and union territories to ensure the prominent display of rates charged for services and facilities offered by clinical establishments. The move aims to empower patients to make informed healthcare decisions, prevent billing-related disputes and strengthen trust in healthcare services. Union Health Secretary Punya Salila Srivastav has written a letter to the chief secretaries of all states and UTs in this regard. The centre has announced to set up a high-level committee within a week to address the grievances of sugarcane farmers from Maharashtra and Karnataka. This was decided after Union Minister of Agriculture and Farmers Welfare Shivraj Singh Chauhan and the Union Minister of Consumer Affairs, Food and Public Distribution Prahlad Joshi held a meeting with delegations of sugarcane farmers from Karnataka and Maharashtra in New Delhi yesterday. The meeting held discussion on various issues concerning sugarcane farmers, including ground-level challenges, discrepancies in recovery figures reported by sugar mills, weighing procedures, wastage, laboratory testing and crop insurance. This committee will comprise representatives from the central government, state governments of Karnataka and Maharashtra, farmers' organizations and sugar mills, as well as subject matter expert scientists. President Draupadi Murmu has appointed governors for six states. Mr. Om Prakash Mathur, who is currently serving as the governor of Sikkim, will be the new governor of Keralam. He will replace the current governor of Keralam, Mr. Rajendra Vishwanath Arlikar, who has been appointed as the governor of Tamil Nadu. Mr. Dushyant Gautam has been appointed as the new governor of Sikkim. Besides, the president has appointed Mr. Braj Mohan Ram as the governor of Odisha, Dr. Sudha Yadav as the governor of Karnataka, and Dr. Dhal Singh Bisen as the governor of Uttarakhand. Chief Justice of India, Justice Suryakant, has said that the doors of the Supreme Court are open to everyone and any petition from any common citizen or member of an elected body is welcome. He said that every Indian citizen has the right to approach the court and the court will hear their concerns and grant relief whatever is due under the law. Justice Suryakant made the remarks while addressing the 33rd Foundation Day of NHRC in New Delhi. Responding to the INDIA bloc's demand for a meeting, Justice Suryakant said,

He had received a letter on Sunday requesting an appointment and had replied the same day explaining why he was unable to meet them. The Bharatiya Janata Party BJP has accused the Congress of attacking constitutional institutions over the years, alleging that the party blames these institutions for its electoral defeats. Addressing a press conference at party headquarters in New Delhi yesterday, Union Minister and senior BJP leader Shivraj Singh Chauhan alleged that the Congress is attempting to return to power by discrediting institutions rather than winning the support of the people. And that is the end of this news bulletin.

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1: This is Akashvani, the news read by Akhila. Commerce and Industry Minister Piyush Goyal has called for doubling India-UK bilateral trade by 2030. Mr. Goyal said this while addressing the JETCO Business Plenary under the 16th session of the India-UK Joint Economic and Trade Committee, JETCO, in New Delhi yesterday. The minister reaffirmed country's commitment to deepening India-UK economic cooperation through sustained engagement, stronger institutional mechanisms, and enhanced collaboration. He said this will unlock new opportunities for businesses in both the countries.
2: We can create greater corridors of cooperation in fintech, insurance, cross-border payments, transition finance, trade finance. We should really be looking at both these centers becoming one connected pathway towards greater progress and prosperity. And finally, healthcare and consumer sectors, whether it is generic pharma on the Indian side, or branded pharmaceutical innovative products on the UK side, our diagnostics, food processing and consumer goods, India's affordability and Britain's discovery together can become a force multiplier.
1: The Commerce and Industry Minister addressed the Delhi Dialogue 2026 in New Delhi yesterday. Mr. Goyal emphasized that the country's youth must actively participate in India's development journey by bringing fresh perspectives, innovative ideas, and a strong sense of purpose to policymaking. Centre has urged all states and union territories to ensure the prominent display of rates charged for services and facilities offered by clinical establishments. The move aims to empower patients to make informed healthcare decisions, prevent billing-related disputes, and strengthen trust in healthcare services. Union Health Secretary Punya Salila Srivastava has written a letter to the chief secretaries of all the states and UTs in this regard. The centre has announced to set up a high-level committee within a week to address the grievances of sugarcane farmers from Maharashtra and Karnataka. This was decided after the Union Minister of Agriculture and Farmers Welfare, Shivraj Singh Chauhan, and the Union Minister of Consumer Affairs, Food and Public Distribution, Prahlad Joshi, held a meeting with delegations of sugarcane farmers from Karnataka and Maharashtra in New Delhi yesterday. The meeting held a discussion on various issues concerning sugarcane farmers, including ground-level challenges, discrepancies in recovery figures reported by sugar mills, weighing procedures, wastage, laboratory testing and crop insurance. This committee will comprise representatives from the central government, state governments of Karnataka and Maharashtra, farmers' organizations and sugar mills, as well as subject matter expert scientists. President Draupadi Murmu has appointed governors for six states. Mr. Om Prakash Mathur, who is currently serving as the governor of Sikkim, will be the new governor of Kerala. He will replace the current governor of Kerala, Mr. Rajendra Vishwanath Arlekar, who has been appointed as the governor of Tamil Nadu. Mr. Dushyant Gautam has been appointed as the new governor of Sikkim. Besides, the president has appointed Mr. Braj Mohan Ram as the governor of Odisha, Dr. Sudha Yadav as the governor of Karnataka, and Dr. Dhal Singh Bisen as the governor of Uttarakhand. Chief Justice of India Justice Suryakant has said that the doors of the Supreme Court are open to everyone and any petition from any common citizen or member of an elected body is welcome. He said that every Indian citizen has a right to approach the court and the court will hear their concerns and grant relief whatever is due under the law. Justice Suryakant made the remarks while addressing the 33rd Foundation Day of NHRC in New Delhi. Responding to the INDIA bloc's demand for a meeting, Justice Suryakant said he had received a letter on Sunday requesting an appointment and had replied on Sunday explaining why he was unable to meet them. The BJP has accused the Congress of attacking constitutional institutions over the years, alleging that the party blames these institutions for its electoral defeats. Addressing a press conference at a party headquarters in New Delhi yesterday, Union Minister and senior BJP leader Shivraj Singh Chauhan alleged that the Congress is attempting to return to power by discrediting institutions rather than winning the support of the people. The 2026 Nobel Prize in Economics has been awarded to American economists Robert

Hall and Michael Woodford were developing macroeconomic models that help policymakers stabilize economies during booms and recessions. And that is the end of this news bulletin.

This is Akashvani, the news read by Akhila. Commerce and Industry Minister Piyush Goyal has called for doubling India-UK bilateral trade by 2030. Mr. Goyal said this while addressing the JETCO business plenary under the 16th session of the

0: India-UK Joint Economic and Trade Committee, JETCO, in New Delhi yesterday. The minister reaffirmed country's commitment to deepening India-UK economic cooperation through sustained engagement, stronger institutional mechanisms, and enhanced collaboration. He said this will unlock new opportunities for businesses in both the countries.
1: We can create greater corridors of cooperation in fintech, insurance, cross-border payments, transition finance, trade finance. We should really be looking at both these centers becoming one connected pathway towards greater progress and prosperity. And finally, healthcare and consumer sectors, whether it is generic pharma on the Indian side, or branded pharmaceutical innovative products on the UK side, our diagnostics, food processing, and consumer goods. India's affordability and Britain's discovery together can become a force multiplier.
0: Centre has urged all states and union territories to ensure the prominent display of rates charged for services and facilities offered by clinical establishments. The move aims to empower patients to make informed healthcare decisions, prevent billing-related disputes, and strengthen trust in healthcare services. Union Health Secretary Punya Salila Srivastava has written a letter to the chief secretaries of all states and UTs in this regard. The centre has announced to set up a high-level committee within a week to address the grievances of sugarcane farmers from Maharashtra and Karnataka. This was decided after Union Minister of Agriculture and Farmers Welfare Shivraj Singh Chauhan and the Union Minister of Consumer Affairs, Food and Public Distribution Prahlad Joshi held a meeting with delegations of sugarcane farmers from Karnataka and Maharashtra in New Delhi yesterday. The meeting held discussion on various issues concerning sugarcane farmers, including ground-level challenges, discrepancies in recovery figures, reported by sugar mills, weighing procedures, wastage, laboratory testing, and crop insurance. This committee will comprise representatives from the central government, state governments of Karnataka and Maharashtra, farmers' organizations, and sugar mills, as well as subject matter expert scientists. President Draupadi Murmu has appointed governors for six states. Mr. Om Prakash Mathur, who is currently serving as the governor of Sikkim, will be the new governor of Kerala. He will replace the current governor of Kerala, Mr. Rajendra Vishwanath Arlekar, who has been appointed as the governor of Tamil Nadu. Mr. Dushyant Gautam has been appointed as the new governor of Sikkim. Besides, the president has appointed Mr. Brajmohan Ram as the governor of Odisha, Dr. Sudha Yadav as the governor of Karnataka, and Dr. Dhal Singh Bisen as the governor of Uttarakhand. Uttar Pradesh government yesterday provided rupees 493 crore in financial assistance through direct benefit transfer. DBT is an agricultural input subsidy to farmers affected by floods, excessive rainfall, hailstones and cyclones. In the function organized in Gorakhpur for this purpose, Chief Minister Yogi Adityanath said that within just 8 to 10 days, the double engine government has made arrangements to provide compensation to our food providers, farmers for damage to their crops, houses and livestock. CM stated that 493 crore rupees was being transferred directly to the bank accounts of 9,18,091 farmers in the state. In Jammu and Kashmir, four terrorists, including a top Lashkar-e-Taiba commander, were killed in a landmine blast along the line of control, LOC, when they were trying to infiltrate into Poonch district yesterday. The group of terrorists was trying to sneak across the LOC in the Nangi Takri area of Krishna Ghati sector late yesterday when they triggered a mine. The powerful blast killed all four terrorists on the spot. India Meteorological Department has forecast thunderstorms and lightning conditions today over parts of Delhi, Haryana, Chandigarh and Punjab. Similar weather conditions are also expected today over Andhra Pradesh, Jammu, Kashmir, Ladakh, Gilgit-Baltistan, Muzaffarabad and Rajasthan. In badminton, PV Sindhu and the men's doubles duo Satvik Sairaj Ranki Reddy and Chirag Shetty, both BWF World Tour title winners this year, will lead India's campaign at Denmark Open 2026, which begins today. And that is the end of this news bulletin.

0: sectors, whether it is generic pharma on the Indian side or branded pharmaceutical innovative products on the UK side, our diagnostics, food processing and consumer goods, India's affordability and Britain's discovery together can become a force multiplier.
1: Centre has urged all states and union territories to ensure the prominent display of rates charged for services and facilities offered by clinical establishments. The move aims to empower patients to make informed healthcare decisions, prevent billing-related disputes and strengthen trust in healthcare services. Union Health Secretary Punya Salila Srivastava has written a letter to the chief secretaries of all the states and UTs in this regard. The centre has announced to set up a high-level committee within a week to address the grievances of sugarcane farmers from Maharashtra and Karnataka. This was decided after Union Minister of Agriculture and Farmers Welfare Shivraj Singh Chauhan and the Union Minister of Consumer Affairs, Food and Public Distribution Prahlad Joshi held a meeting with delegations of sugarcane farmers from Karnataka and Maharashtra in New Delhi yesterday. The meeting held a discussion on various issues concerning sugarcane farmers, including ground-level challenges, discrepancies in recovery figures reported by sugar mills, weighing procedures, wastage, laboratory testing and crop insurance. This committee will comprise representatives from the central government, state governments of Karnataka and Maharashtra, farmers' organizations and sugar mills, as well as subject matter expert scientists. President Draupadi Murmu has appointed governors for six states. Mr. Om Prakash Mathur is currently serving as the governor of Sikkim, will be the new governor of Kerala. He will replace the current governor of Kerala, Mr. Rajendra Vishwanath Arulekar, who has been appointed as the governor of Tamil Nadu. Mr. Dushyant Gautam has been appointed as the new governor of Sikkim. Besides, the president has appointed Mr. Braj Mohan Ram as the governor of Odisha, Dr. Siddharth Yadav as the governor of Karnataka and Dr. Dhal Singh Bisen as the governor of Uttarakhand. Uttar Pradesh government yesterday provided Rs. 493 crore in financial assistance to direct benefit transfer DBT as an agricultural input subsidy to farmers affected by floods, excessive rainfall, hailstorms and cyclones. In the function organized in Gorakhpur for this purpose, Chief Minister Yogi Adityanath said that within just 8-10 days, the double engine government has made arrangements to provide compensation to our food providers, farmers for damage to their crops, houses and livestock. CM stated that 493 crore rupees is being transferred directly to the bank accounts of 918,091 farmers in the state. In Jammu and Kashmir, four terrorists, including a top Lashkar-e-Taiba commando, were killed in a landmine blast along the line of control LOC when they were trying to infiltrate into the Poonch district yesterday. The group of terrorists were trying to sneak through across the LOC in the Nangi Takri area of Krishna Ghati sector late yesterday when they were triggered a mine. The powerful blast killed all four terrorists on the spot. India Meteorological Department has forecast thunderstorms and lightning conditions today over parts of Delhi, Haryana, Chandigarh and Punjab. Similar weather conditions are also expected today over Andhra Pradesh, Jammu Kashmir, Ladakh, Gilgit, Baltistan, Muzaffarabad and Rajasthan. In badminton, PV Sindhu and the men's doubles duo Sattvik Sairaj Ranki Reddy and Chirag Shetty, both BWF World Tour title winners this year, will lead India's campaign at the Denmark Open 2026, which begins today. And that is the end of this news bulletin.

has written a letter to chief secretaries of all the states and UTs in this regard. The center has announced to set up a high-level committee within a week to address the grievances of sugarcane farmers from Maharashtra and Karnataka. This was decided after Union Minister of Agriculture and Farmers Welfare, Shivraj Singh Chauhan, and the Union Minister of Consumer Affairs, Food and Public Distribution, Prahlad Joshi, held a meeting with delegations of sugarcane farmers from Karnataka and Maharashtra in New Delhi yesterday. The meeting held discussion on various issues concerning sugarcane farmers, including ground-level challenges, discrepancies in recovery figures reported by sugar mills, weighing procedures, wastage, laboratory testing and crop insurance. This committee will comprise representatives from the central government, state governments of Karnataka and Maharashtra, farmers organizations and sugar mills, as well as subject matter expert scientists. President Draupadi Murmu has appointed governors for six states. Mr. Om Prakash Mathur, who is currently serving as the governor of Sikkim, will be the new governor of Kerala. He will replace the current governor of Kerala, Mr. Rajendra Vishwanath Arlekar, who has been appointed as the governor of Tamil Nadu. Mr. Dushyant Gautam has been appointed as the new governor of Sikkim. Besides, the president has appointed Mr. Braj Mohan Ram as the governor of Odisha, Dr. Sudha Yadav as the governor of Karnataka, and Dr. Dal Singh Bisen as the governor of Uttarakhand. Uttar Pradesh government yesterday provided 493 crore rupees in financial assistance through direct benefit transfer (DBT) as an agricultural input subsidy to farmers affected by floods, excessive rainfall, hailstones and cyclones. In the function organized in Gorakhpur for this purpose, Chief Minister Yogi Adityanath said that within just 8 to 10 days, the double engine government has made arrangements to provide compensation to our food providers, farmers with damage to their crops, houses and livestock. CM stated that 493 crore rupees is being transferred directly to the bank accounts of 9,18,091 farmers in the state. In Jammu and Kashmir, four terrorists, including a top Lashkar-e-Taiba commander, were killed in a landmine blast along the line of control LOC when they were trying to infiltrate into Poonch district yesterday. The group of terrorists were trying to sneak across the LOC in the Nangitakri area of Krishna Ghati sector late yesterday when they triggered a mine. The powerful blast killed all four terrorists on the spot. India Meteorological Department has forecast thunderstorms and lightning conditions today over parts of Delhi, Haryana, Chandigarh and Punjab. In badminton, PV Sindhu and the men's doubles duo Satvik Sairaj Ranki Reddy and Chirag Shetty, both BWF World Tour title winners this year, will lead India's campaign at the Denmark Open 2026, which begins today. And that is the end of this news bulletin.

In Rezazi, held a telephone conversation with National Security Advisor NSA Ajit Doval last evening. In Jammu and Kashmir, four terrorists, including a top Lashkar-e-Taiba LET commander, were killed in a landmine blast along the line of control LOC when they were trying to infiltrate into Poonch district yesterday. The group of terrorists was trying to sneak across the LOC in the Nange Takri area of Krishna Ghati sector late yesterday when they triggered a mine. In Chhattisgarh, security forces achieved a significant success in the ongoing anti-Naxal campaign by recovering a large cache of automatic weapons, live ammunition and explosives from the Naxal dump hidden in the dense forests of Sukma district. Acting on vital intelligence provided by surrendered Naxalites, a joint team of the district force, district reserve guard and Bastar fighters conducted an area domination and search operation in the hilly forest terrain of village Palchalma under Kistaram police station limits. President Draupadi Murmu has appointed governors for six states. Om Prakash Mathur, who is currently serving as the governor of Sikkim, will be the new governor of Kerala. He will replace the current governor of Kerala, Rajendra Vishwanath Arlekar, who has been appointed as the governor of Tamil Nadu. Dushyant Gautam has been appointed as the new governor of Sikkim. Besides, the president has appointed Mr. Braj Mohan Ram as the governor of Odisha, Dr. Sudha Yadav as the governor of Karnataka, and Dr. Dhal Singh Bisain as the governor of Uttarakhand. The centre has informed the Supreme Court that it has decided to regulate trade margins on anti-cancer medicines by capping them at 30% of the maximum retail price, while the Apex Court called for a broader review of medicine pricing across the pharmaceutical sector. Appearing for the Union Government, Solicitor General Tushar Mehta told a bench of Justices Vikram Nath and Sandeep Mehta that the centre would notify a list of cancer drugs to which the trade margin cap would apply. The development comes after repeated questioning by the Apex Court regarding the substantial disparity between the price at which medicines are supplied to retailers and the maximum retail price printed on them. In badminton, PV Sindhu and the men's doubles duo Satvik Sairaj Ranki Reddy and Chirag Shetty will lead India's campaign at the Denmark Open, which begins today. Sindhu will face a formidable opening round challenge against Olympic champion and world number one An Se-yong of Republic of Korea in women's singles. India Meteorological Department has forecast thunderstorms and lightning conditions today over parts of Delhi, Haryana, Chandigarh and Punjab. And that is the end of this news bulletin.